0: www.sterrekindfm.net.
1: You played it cool and I played it dumb. 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So convincing, you made it look fun. Laugh it off, but the damage is done. Saying, baby, just relax.

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Wait, which one was she again? Could be dating all her friends. You know that they all look the same and talk like, take my picture. Wait, we do. Might delete it.

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Y'all went each and every bitch with the mic in their hand. Houston, Delaware, DC, Dallas.

Thank you very much. Now, please give a nice welcome to the one and only Mr. Clark Terry.

Thank you very kind. 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What a marvelous audience. Thank you. And now, the son of Moroni, Dado.